Posto emissor do Funchal. I want it, I need it, and I'm gonna have it. FM. Música.

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And you know, I don't understand why it's so plain that you can't be.

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I've set my mind on you. The more they see you're not real.

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And when it happens, it's time to write your story. 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

0: 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What's all this about?
1: I love a man.
0: Oh, yeah? Man, let me tell you. I don't want no hungry in my family.